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1: The Rolling Stones are an international treasure. And let's face it, over the years, they have faced controversy and negativity. But one wonders what kind of sting this is going to have. And at this point, do they even care? And as long as we are in the UK, we will tell you the story of a 19-year-old kid who served up justice in a rather unique way with a rather unorthodox weapon. You're

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1: Let's hear it for the good guys today. A teenager in England turned into an unlikely action hero after fighting off a knife-wielding burglar who broke into his home. Police say the 19-year-old victim had actually been tied up during this terrifying ordeal, but somehow managed to free himself. When it came to fighting back, he grabbed the first weapon he could find nearby, and that was an umbrella. Yep, an umbrella. Oh, the guy got away, and the kid is okay, but he's not really getting the hero's reception he thinks he deserves. Probably because he fought back with something sold next to the cough drops at the CVS.
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10: From the Langley Roofing Weather Center.
11: Tennessee Valley weather.
12: An isolated evening shower, but otherwise partly cloudy tonight. Lows upper 60s. A humid day on Wednesday. Widely scattered showers and storms popping up, especially in the afternoon. Highs upper 80s. And on Thursday, off and on periods of showers and storms. Otherwise cloudy and humid. Highs mid 80s. From the Storm Track 9 Weather Center, I'm meteorologist David Glenn. Q9.

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flared off into that street light. And a vision filled his poor, poor heart with dread. For it was him lying drunk there in that gutter, clutching in his hand the letter that Johnny Walker read. And this is what it said.

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1: The State Department has clamped down on fathers who dodge their financial responsibilities to their children and are revoking U.S. passports of any men who owe over $100,000 in child support. Some believe this could be a plot to keep the NBA players from playing overseas. The DOJ cited the NFL for antitrust for selling games to hyper-wealthy streaming services that charge fans to watch. And that is driving up the price of NFL broadcast rights to CBS, NBC, ABC, and Fox to insane levels. Of course, it didn't look good when the league hired a Somali pirate to negotiate with the networks. Oh, and speaking of the gridiron, Taylor Swift has trademarked her likeness, mainly so she can get paid every time she appears on screen during a Kansas City Chiefs broadcast.
0: Rowdy Yates and Riding with Rowdy.
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1: So I thought I'd give you guys a little bit of inside ball on something that is being talked about a lot in the music industry this week. 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Now, I'll tell you that the video is very slick, and you know, the song's pretty good, too. And no, there is no truth to the rumor that ChatGPT took one look at Keith Richards and completely melted down.
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glasses, she looks great in anything. 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
1: If you are an exercise enthusiast and a multitasker, don't be surprised if your very own neighbors begin to ask a little more of you, and I bet a lot of you won't mind lending a helping hand. 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
1: Have you heard? Lego just announced the newest addition to its collection, and it is perfect for fans of Lord of the Rings and The Hobbit 2. It's the $650 Lego Mina Tirith set, which contains a mind-blowing 8,278 pieces. And it will be available in June. Said to be one of the most challenging sets to ever be conceived that will give enthusiasts countless hours of joy while also creating levels of pain never recorded, but only for the unsuspecting individual who steps on the pieces while making a trip to the bathroom in the middle of the night.
0: This is Riding with Rowdy.
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6: From the Langley Roofing Weather Center.
7: An isolated evening shower, but otherwise partly cloudy tonight, lows upper 60s. A humid day on Wednesday, widely scattered showers and storms popping up, especially in the afternoon. Highs upper 80s. And on Thursday, off and on periods of showers and storms. Otherwise cloudy and humid, highs mid 80s. From the Storm Track 9 Weather Center, I'm meteorologist David Glenn. Q90.

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1: Pete Davidson and Elise Hewitt have ended their relationship just 5 months after the birth of their daughter. Rumors are swirling that fatherhood and family life was clearly something he was not up to, and she must have finally realized that he was Pete Davidson. Oh, and on this day in 2008, the last 30 signs marking Bob Dylan Way through the Arts District in downtown Duluth, Minnesota, were hung, completing the two-year-old project to honor the legendary folk rocker. Ironically, everyone could see all the signs, but no one could understand what they were saying.
0: You're Riding with Rowdy.
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1: Hey, are you going to plog this weekend? To some of you, that sounds kind of dirty, but plogging is actually just picking up litter while you jog. As a workout, experts say it provides a variation in body movements by adding bending and squatting and stretching to the main action of running, hiking, or walking. And an estimated 2 million people in 100 countries are doing this every single day. And there are now even plogging events that have attracted over 3 million participants. I'll tell you, it does look like a easy way to break up the monotony of your typical run. It will benefit sweet Mother Earth, and I'm all for that, too. Me, I'd be on board if I could ever convince myself to get off the couch and figure out what my dogs have done with my shoes.
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1: I see the need for this in military service, and I guess I can understand the civilian applications as well, but do you really need this accessory to achieve the desired effect? 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
1: There's a driver from San Francisco who learned the hard way that California carpool laws aren't very flexible at all. He was pulled over after cruising in the HOV lane with what looked like a passenger riding shotgun, but it was not. The passenger turned out to be a mannequin wearing a blue hoodie and a sun hat, but the CHP said they became suspicious when they noticed one small detail. That passenger was missing a face. That little oversight earned the driver a $490 ticket. The cops said the passenger never blinked, never spoke, and looked dead inside. So officers naturally thought it was a customer service agent from the local cable company.
0: This is Riding with Rowdy.
2: Last year, I had back pain radiating down my right leg. 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
7: From the Langley Roofing Weather Center.
8: An isolated evening shower, but otherwise partly cloudy tonight, lows upper 60s. A humid day on Wednesday, widely scattered showers and storms popping up, especially in the afternoon. Highs upper 80s. And on Thursday, off and on periods of showers and storms. Otherwise cloudy and humid, highs mid 80s. From the Storm Track 9 Weather Center, I'm meteorologist David Glenn.
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0: respected, revered, redheaded. This is Rowdy Yates reporting.
1: The CDC reports that 40% of Americans are obese, and those numbers continue to rise. They say it's only going to stop if the government steps in, and we know how that'll work. When it comes to trimming the fat, no one knows better than the U.S. government. 52% of men think you can stay friends with a woman after you have had adult relations with her, but 0% of those men actually care if that happens. And finally, scientists have discovered a way to completely turn off the brain and all neural activity by using light pulses. If you're curious, they call this device television.
0: This is Riding with Rowdy.
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1: There's a company called Okta Sakai, and it's experiencing a surge in orders for its new high-tech robot wolves following a significant increase in fatal bear attacks across the nation of Japan. Now, this animatronic device, known as Monster Wolf, features red LED eyes. It growls, it howls, and it's designed to deter wild animals from encroaching on human spaces. The president of this company says production is backed up and there is a wait time of 2 to 3 months if you are a brand new customer, plus an additional background check for those who are requesting the upgraded military application with optional flame-throwing feature. I wish I was joking about that last part, but I am not.
0: It's Riding with Rowdy.
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1: If you have ever paid the exorbitant price for an adult beverage on an airplane, she might be one of the people to blame. 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Oh, and I got something just for the guys here in just a few. If you are getting mixed signals, I'm going to help you recognize the signs that she is just not that into you.
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1: Got a little something for those of you who are looking for love. 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If she doesn't, she constantly flakes on plans you have made. She keeps reinforcing the fact that you guys are friends, good friends, and she avoids physical contact. And you know what I'm talking about. Now, if the water still remains kind of murky for you, and it can be, here is the linchpin. 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
0: You're riding with Rowdy.
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9: An isolated evening shower, but otherwise partly cloudy tonight, lows upper 60s. A humid day on Wednesday, widely scattered showers and storms popping up, especially in the afternoon. Highs upper 80s. And on Thursday, off and on periods of showers and storms. Otherwise cloudy and humid, highs mid 80s. From the Storm Track 9 Weather Center, I'm meteorologist David Glenn. Q90.

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1: A flight attendant in Tennessee named Rachel Trevor has been indicted after she allegedly stole nearly 1,500 mini bottles of alcohol and sold them on Craigslist. Trevor was an employee of Endeavor Air, which is a regional affiliate of Delta Airlines, headquartered in Minnesota. Authorities said that Trevor allegedly would wait until a flight was over, then sneak the 50 milliliter bottles into her bag. Oh, she swiped bottles of rum and gin and whiskey, among others, and then listed them on Craigslist for just a buck each. She actually considered a secondary line of ill-gotten airline products, but figured there really wouldn't be much of a market for airplane toilet paper.
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1: There are hundreds, if not thousands, of high school seniors hopping mad today. I bet their parents are even more irritated, and I don't blame any of them. Because a scoring issue with a spring ACT test has left a lot of high schoolers across the nation with inaccurate test results. Of course, that might be the most likely reason that dumb kid down the street just got his full ride to Harvard.
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We hadn't seen each other for quite a while. What he had to say to me hit me pretty hard, 'cause I think a lot of folks get started this way. He said,

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3: An isolated evening shower, but otherwise partly cloudy tonight, lows upper 60s. A humid day on Wednesday, widely scattered showers and storms popping up, especially in the afternoon. Highs upper 80s. And on Thursday, off and on periods of showers and storms, otherwise cloudy and humid, highs mid 80s. From the Storm Track 9 Weather Center, I'm meteorologist David Glenn. Q90.

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3: Tennessee Valley Weather.
4: An isolated evening shower, but otherwise partly cloudy tonight. Lows upper 60s. A humid day on Wednesday. Widely scattered showers and storms popping up, especially in the afternoon. Highs upper 80s. And on Thursday, off and on periods of showers and storms. Otherwise cloudy and humid. Highs mid 80s. From the Storm Track 9 Weather Center, I'm meteorologist David Glenn. Q9.

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0: From the Langley Roofing Weather Center.
3: An isolated evening shower, but otherwise partly cloudy tonight, lows upper 60s. A humid day on Wednesday, widely scattered showers and storms popping up, especially in the afternoon. Highs upper 80s. And on Thursday, off and on periods of showers and storms, otherwise cloudy and humid, highs mid 80s. From the Storm Track 9 Weather Center, I'm meteorologist David Glenn. Q90.

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She was sitting at the end of the bar when I saw her. 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
0: From the Langley Roofing Weather Center,
4: an isolated evening shower, but otherwise partly cloudy tonight, lows upper 60s. A humid day on Wednesday, widely scattered showers and storms popping up, especially in the afternoon. Highs upper 80s. And on Thursday, off and on periods of showers and storms, otherwise cloudy and humid, highs mid 80s. From the Storm Track 9 Weather Center, I'm meteorologist David Glenn.

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5: An isolated evening shower, but otherwise partly cloudy tonight, lows upper 60s. A humid day on Wednesday, widely scattered showers and storms popping up, especially in the afternoon. Highs upper 80s. And on Thursday, off and on periods of showers and storms, otherwise cloudy and humid, highs mid 80s. From the Storm Track 9 Weather Center, I'm meteorologist David Glenn. Q90.

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1: Here she is. There's Carson.
2: Hi.
1: Good morning.
2: Good morning. A friend of mine reached out the other day. She called, actually physically picked up her phone and
1: I know.
2: And I answered. That's how you know we're actual friends. But we've been talking for a while, been trying to get together. She travels a lot for work. And she said, I know this is weird. I'm about 20 minutes from your house. I've got a bunch of errands to run. Do you want to come with? Yes. Say less. I will absolutely. So I jump. I get ready. And we were returning stuff that she had to get back to store. She was looking for sconces and chandeliers and stuff for her house, so we're in all, you know, looking for that, which meant I spent no money because I'm just accompanying her.
1: Did you feel that you scratched the itch?
2: It was, here's the thing, I saved the money. It's her gas. She picked me up right at my house. We got to spend all this quality time together talking and gabbing in the car, and I'm like, normalize running errands with each other.
1: Yes.
2: This was
3: great.
2: Actually
3: a great idea.
2: It was so, and it was fun. It was also stuff. She's got to go to a bunch of stores and return. That's no fun for anybody, but now we're in it together.
1: Yeah,
2: let's
1: listen
2: go.
1: To music, singing along,
2: yeah,
1: whatever. Yeah, yeah.
2: Just chatting it up. So if you're just looking for a way to hang out with your friends, sometimes it's just got to be utilitarian.
1: Isn't
2: hey,
1: it funny?
2: I got to get this done.
1: This is like basic stuff that we got away from.
2: Yeah.
1: We are so out of whack.
2: Yeah.
1: We are unbalanced as a society.
2: I mean, the fact
1: society.
2: That I answered a phone call.
1: I know.
2: That right there.
1: That's what I'm saying, right?
0: The Big D and Bubba Before the Show. We'll be right back.
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5: Tennessee Valley weather.
10: An isolated evening shower, but otherwise partly cloudy tonight. Lows upper 60s. A humid day on Wednesday. Widely scattered showers and storms popping up, especially in the afternoon. Highs upper 80s. And on Thursday, off and on periods of showers and storms. Otherwise cloudy and humid. Highs mid 80s. From the Storm Track 9 Weather Center, I'm meteorologist Glenn.
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1: What's going on, Bubba? Good morning.
2: I wanted to ask you guys a question about phones. Do you still pay for your boys' phones?
1: No.
2: You don't? You don't pay their cell phone bill?
1: No.
2: Okay.
3: My parents pay mine.
1: Jeez, still, Lord.
3: Yeah, because my mom worked for Verizon Wireless, so it's an employee plan, so she pays for ours because it's so much cheaper. And if we separated, so bless her, she's...
1: Did you know you could pay her back? I don't know if you knew that.
3: I have occasionally. It happens about once a year. I think, oh, I should maybe log in and pay their bill. I'm like, I'll do this every month, and then I forget.
2: I was thinking about it because my kids are now, you know, older, so I'm like, do I keep paying their bill? I mean...
1: What? No.
2: I know. Yes. But here's the thing is I wanted to get your... Because I brought this up to my buddy, and he pays for both of his kids' bills.
3: Nice.
2: And, like, everything, their phones and all that. I was thinking about... The way this came up is my daughter wanted to trade her phone in for a new one. I said, don't trade it in. That's my phone. I'm like, I want to keep that for in here because we use them for extra spare cameras and all that kind of stuff. I'm like, don't trade it in. That's mine. You want to go get your own phone on your own plan, you go do it on your own. But anyway.
3: So you don't want her to upgrade?
2: She can upgrade all she wants, but I don't want her to trade that phone in that I've already paid for.
3: Okay. But
1: are you going to pay for the upgrade?
3: Yeah, she can upgrade.
1: Are you going to pay for the upgrade?
3: Keep a phone.
2: I don't know. No, I'm not going to pay for the upgrade. Her phone is fine.
1: What? Yeah. What are you talking about, Carson?
3: I mean, she didn't ask to be here. You brought her here. Oh, She's your responsibility.
2: She brings that up all the time.
1: Are you kidding me right now?
2: She brings that up.
1: She's kidding me?
3: Oh, I know. That's my new favorite argument for everything. I'm like, I didn't ask to be here, Mom.
1: Golly. Good luck.
3: My cell phone bill's paid, D.
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0: From the Langley Roofing Weather Center.
8: Humid this morning with a chance for an isolated shower, then becoming mostly cloudy today with chances for scattered showers and storms. High temperatures in the upper 80s. Tonight, a few storms with patchy fog possible with lows in the mid to upper 60s. Thursday, continued chances for scattered showers and storms with high temps in the low 80s. From the Storm Track 9 Weather Center, I'm meteorologist Olivia Glass.

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0: All clear when it comes to accidents. Yeah, we're looking okay. Coming in from Bridgeport, coming in from Dalton, coming in from Jasper. I don't see anything major to get in your way. Parts of Brainerd we've looked at. You're looking good. Dalton looking good right now. We'll keep you updated. 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
6: From the Langley Roofing Weather Center.
7: Humid this morning with a chance for an isolated shower, then becoming mostly cloudy today with chances for scattered showers and storms. High temperatures in the upper 80s. Tonight, a few storms with patchy fog possible with lows in the mid to upper 60s. Thursday, continued chances for scattered showers and storms with high temps in the low 80s. From the Storm Track 9 Weather Center, I'm meteorologist Olivia Glass.

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2: Hello.
1: Hi.
0: She sounds like AI.
1: She does.
0: Hello.
2: Hello.
0: Hello.
1: Hello.
0: Hi.
1: Hey, what's up?
2: Hello.
0: Hi.
1: Are you punking us? What are you doing?
3: Did you learn a word?
1: Braviette.
0: Hola.
2: Hello, I'm here.
0: ¿Qué onda?
1: Is this AI?
0: I don't know.
1: I'm starting to wonder now. How many fingers am I holding up?
0: 7.
1: What do you, what can we do for you?
0: Hello.
1: I swear if she says hello one more time.
0: No.
1: Just hung up?
0: I think it is AI. I mean, it sounded like a kid on a bus or maybe like somebody, you know, driving their kid to school or something. I don't know. I couldn't tell because we only got hello out of her.
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5: All clear when it comes to accidents. Yeah, we're looking okay. Coming in from Bridgeport, coming in from Dalton, coming in from Jasper. I don't see anything major to get in your way. Parts of Brainerd we've looked at. You're looking good. Dalton looking good right now. We'll keep you updated. 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
1: Bubba, what was your question now?
0: I'm swapping out flags, American flags, for Memorial Day. And I ordered a new one online, and I made it a point to get an American-made American flag.
1: Yeah.
0: Because there's so many that aren't. Mm-hmm. And I'm like, you know what?
1: Right,
0: that's the one thing.
1: You had one job.
0: Yeah, that's the one thing you go, probably should be an American-made American flag. So I got this one to replace the one I had up. The one I had up was also American-made, but it was a real high-quality nylon, you know, with the stars were stitched in and all that kind of stuff. The one I ordered came in, and it's not stitched, and it's not nylon. It's like a fabric almost.
1: Yeah.
0: And you would say, well, that's good, but it's really thin.
1: Uh-huh.
0: I don't think you should be able to see through the American flag.
1: Oh, like it's that thin.
0: It's that thin. Mm. Like, you know when it folds on itself?
1: Yeah.
0: You know, it just doesn't look right. So I feel like I need to return this, but I don't want to, you know, return it because it's an American business. I don't want to return it and be that guy. But it's not what it was online.
1: So there are other places that sell them that are better than that are American. There's only not one company.
0: Do I just keep this one and not
1: How
0: say
1: much was
0: anything?
1: It
0: was like, honestly, like $30.
1: Nah, just keep it, man, because you never know. And then
0: it's a replacement flag of fabric.
1: In case something, need a pinch.
0: All right, hey, thank you. So, yeah, I feel better, and I still have time to hurry up and get something overnighted.
2: 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Drive time
3: traffic. We're good on Signal Mountain and Lookout Mountain, heading up and down the mountain right now. Fingers crossed, I don't see any problems. Passing the Great Wall of Chattanooga on 27, heading towards the Old Chatty Bridge. I don't see any issues whatsoever. Be careful.
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10: Humid this morning with a chance for an isolated shower, then becoming mostly cloudy today with chances for scattered showers and storms. High temperatures in the upper 80s. Tonight, a few storms with patchy fog possible with lows in the mid to upper 60s. Thursday, continued chances for scattered showers and storms with high temps in the low 80s. From the Storm Track 9 Weather Center, I'm meteorologist Olivia Glass.

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0: yours, someone else's. So if you get pulled over, that ticket's a reminder of your mistake. Put the phone away or pay. And again, this part of the show is brought to you by NHTSA.
1: Hey, Garrett, what is the video that you said was starting to pop because of aliens?
2: Oh, so every year we do a fake, a time traveler came from the year 2560, and they said that a volcano is going to erupt, and AI is going to take over, and aliens, but apparently we got the alien thing right, so everyone's freaking out. It was a video from probably January.
1: Oh, is that the one Bubba does?
2: Yep.
1: Yeah. Where, like, disclosure is going to happen this year?
2: Yep. So I think you got the volcano wrong, the Campi Phlegrey did not explode
0: yet. This year's still happening.
1: Yeah, that's true. Took it a whole year.
0: This year's still happening. So I saw a thing. I didn't get anything wrong.
1: I saw a thing. I think it was on Fox, and they're like, "Yeah, well, they have. There's four different species of aliens. They have their reptilians and the dangs, and no one cares. Not a peep.
3: Okay, back up. There's four species. How do we know? A.
0: Because these are the ones that we're in communication with.
3: Okay, when we say reptilian, do they actually have reptilian?
1: Does it look like a lizard?
0: They look like lizard people.
3: Right, but are they reptilian? Do we know that they share any sort of commonalities with reptiles on our planet?
1: Here's the other thing. I don't trust any, because I've gotten fooled on so many AI videos.
3: Yeah.
2: Show me pictures and then I'll believe it.
1: So I don't even believe that.
0: The insectoids kind of look like praying mantises. Then we have the reptilians, and then we have the grays, which are the ones like you're used to seeing anytime somebody
3: depicts. Take me to your leader.
0: Yeah. Anytime somebody does an alien depiction. And then you have the Nordics, which look like beautiful blonde people. But and they're like 7 and 8 foot tall.
3: Oh, are they coming? Bring them. I'm ready to
1: That's what I'm talking about. That's what people are doing.
3: You got me interested.
1: They just kind of go, and they make a joke and move on.
3: Oh, no, I was dead serious. Oh, okay. Like, bring them on.
1: I don't know,
3: increase my dating pool.
1: I mean, I was like, I always said, you know, people want to know, does God exist, aliens, and JFK? And we got kind of JFK, and it's kind of aliens, and no one cares.
0: And then what about all this stuff that was stolen out of Gabbard's office the other day? You saw all that? Oh, you didn't see it?
1: That's the minute stuff, man.
0: They went and somebody took, the CIA apparently went in and took the JFK files that they were going to finish releasing, and also boxes of, like 40 boxes of JFK and Epstein stuff.
3: Did you see somebody went through CIA files and found that there's diagrams of a whole antechamber under either like the Sphinx or the Great Pyramid, which has been rumored? Okay, you guys aren't talking to me about that? You finally get... That's what I would be interested in.
1: We told you that they found those underneath. They did all their ground radar.
3: You didn't tell me. You didn't call me in that day because I would have cared.
1: Yeah, well...
3: I would have cared.
1: There's a whole lot going on. By the way, if it's the first time listening to our show, it's...
3: This is it.
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2: Levi Foster is coming up. If you don't know his name, you should look him up on TikTok before he comes on. He's gone viral for doing these like mashup songs. He'll do like, this is Johnny Cash doing an Eminem song or, you know, something like that.
1: Or it's Eminem doing a Johnny Cash song.
2: Right.
1: I mean, he flips it around. He does a lot of cool stuff. He has gone viral. He's put out his own music as well.
2: Yep.
1: And
2: he deserves to be heard, man. He does.
1: He's coming by in a couple minutes. He's going to perform some mashups as well as some original stuff. Again, Levi Foster in the studio with us next.
3: So TDOT will keep construction lanes open for Memorial Day weekend beginning Friday. Yeah, beginning Friday at 12 noon. 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As far as accidents go, we're off to a good start. Yeah, be careful.
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0: From the Langley Roofing Weather Center.
9: Humid this morning with a chance for an isolated shower, then becoming mostly cloudy today with chances for scattered showers and storms. High temperatures in the upper 80s. Tonight, a few storms with patchy fog possible with lows in the mid to upper 60s. Thursday, continued chances for scattered showers and storms with high temps in the low 80s. From the Storm Track 9 Weather Center, I'm meteorologist Olivia Glass.

0: Shorty got down low, she said, come get me. I said, yay. I got so caught up, I forgot she told me, yay.
1: So dumb and great. It is so good. But what I'm excited is that, like, you use that to kind of position yourself like, hey, I'm a legit. I remember that you came in, like, you kept, like, I don't know, maybe the second or third time you came in, mm-hmm. and you kind of looked at me and go, I have other songs.
2: Yeah, I have my own songs.
1: Well, I can actually sing songs.
2: Well, my plan was, like, to just do that because I saw that thing was taking off. And then, like, even if, like, 1% of the people that like these impression things, if they go and find my original music, that's a win for me. So,
1: yeah. Hey, whatever gets you to the party or however the saying
2: exactly, is. Yeah. So, and I have fun doing them. It's got me here.
3: You had gotten away from it for a little while, though.
2: Yeah, so I was actually doing a lot of writing and recording. I recorded a record back in August with Shooter Jennings, and putting that out this year. So I'm really proud of that, really excited for
3: that's
2: that.
3: That's cool.
1: Big Shooter fans, man. All right, so Levi Foster is in the studio. We're going to play some. We're going to have some fun and talk about just that, Shooter Jennings and the album on the way next. Hang on.
4: We're crash free. I don't see anything to get in your way. 75 to the 24 split up and over the ridge cut. You're looking good this morning. Parts of Hickson. Yeah, you're looking okay this morning. Hickson Pike, parts of 153 around the major junctions. Looks like getting off of 27, getting on to 153. I don't see any problems whatsoever. You're looking good in Cleveland. Keith Street looking okay. Good traffic flow. APD 40 as a lot of folks head to 75 coming into Chattanooga.
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0: country am I in?
1: It doesn't matter. It's 5 o'clock somewhere.
0: It's always on 5 in Margaritaville, come to think of it.
1: Yeah, I heard that.
0: You've been there, haven't you?
1: Yes, sir.
0: I've seen your boat there.

0: don't stop, make it pop, DJ, blow my speakers up.
1: I lost my pride a long time ago.
2: That's so good. Levi Foster, you can check him out. Levi Foster Music. He's super fun. A lot of great songs, but he's super talented as well. And look for that new album, which is coming out sometime in the fall. Come back when the album comes out, man.
1: Would love that.
2: Get you, you and Shooter Jennings in here and tell stories about his dad and
3: watch stuff blow up.
2: You ever do? Do you ever do songs for like in Waylon style?
1: Not in front of him, no.
2: Probably smart.
1: I don't think I ever talked about any of these silly impersonations.
2: Oh, I doubt he knows.
3: Know you
1: oh,
3: do he would this? Love it.
1: I don't know. I'm not sure. It's not something we really talked about.
2: Oh, you absolutely should. He would like to hear that. Again, Levi Foster. You can find him at Levi Foster Music.
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5: 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Once again, Riverfront Parkway, Martin Luther King Boulevard. 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I don't see any major problems on the major routes, like 27, 59 I'm looking at. You're looking good this morning on 24 as well, all over the place.
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15: Tennessee Valley Weather.
20: humid this morning with a chance for an isolated shower, then becoming mostly cloudy today with chances for scattered showers and storms. High temperatures in the upper 80s. Tonight, a few storms with patchy fog possible with lows in the mid to upper 60s. Thursday, continued chances for scattered showers and storms with high temps in the low 80s. From the Storm Track 9 Weather Center, I'm meteorologist Olivia Glass.

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0: Ryan says, I've never been happy with any of the windshield wiper settings. Me either.
1: Rachel says, what's the opposite of a trophy wife? A participation award husband.
0: Josh says, doctor said, relax, David. It's just a minor surgery. Don't panic. I said, my name isn't David. He goes, no, I'm David.
1: Amber tweets, you expect me to believe that a chicken fried this rice?
0: All right, enough of that. You got a good tweet, tag us. We'll see it at Big DM.

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1: Carson, I know you love it. The guy who does Trust Your Gut Trivia has a new one out.
2: Oh.
3: Trust Your Gut Trivia. You only have 1 second to answer each of these trivia questions. Can you get 10 out of 15 on this quiz? Even if you can't, you're learning something. Question one. What cheese is traditionally used in a Greek salad?
4: Feta.
3: Question two. In internet slang, what does IRL stand for?
5: In real life.
3: Question three. What ballet term, beginning with the letter P, is a 360-degree turn on one leg?
1: Pirouette.
3: A pirouette. Ooh. Question four. What is the capital of Northern Ireland?
1: Dublin.
3: Oh, dang it. Question five. How many lines are in a traditional limerick?
1: Three.
4: Four. Five.
1: Dang it.
3: Question six. What magazine awards the sexiest man alive
1: each year? Is it People?
0: Yes. People.
3: That's People magazine. Question seven. True or false? The contraction ain't is not in the Oxford English Dictionary.
0: That's true.
3: False. That's false. It is. Oh. Question eight. What animal was Walt Disney ironically afraid of?
1: Giraffe.
3: Mice.
1: Oh, what?
3: Question nine. What celebration's name comes from the French for Fat Tuesday?
0: Mardi Gras.
3: Question 10. What does XXX mean in Roman numerals?
0: Kiss. Oh, 30. Porn.
3: 30. Question 11. In beer, what does IPA stand for?
4: India Pale Ale.
3: India Pale Ale or Indian Pale Ale? Question 12. Which African nation has the highest population?
4: South Africa.
0: Ghana.
3: Nigeria. Question 13. What two colors are on the Greek flag?
4: Blue and white.
3: Question 14. The Cloud Gate sculpture can be found in what U.S. city?
4: Chicago?
1: Yeah.
3: Chicago. It's otherwise known as the Bean.
0: Oh, I know the Bean.
3: And question 15. What is dihydrogen monoxide more commonly known as?
0: Water.
3: H2O. Do you want to request?
1: No, I don't. There you go. Good job, guys.
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7: 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Watch out for an accident with entrapment. Everywhere else, you're looking okay. I'm looking at the Ridge Cut, east to westbound 24. Busy as everybody heads towards downtown on westbound, but the traffic is trying to flow this morning.
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9: Humid this morning with a chance for an isolated shower, then becoming mostly cloudy today with chances for scattered showers and storms. High temperatures in the upper 80s. Tonight, a few storms with patchy fog possible with lows in the mid to upper 60s. Thursday, continued chances for scattered showers and storms with high temps in the low 80s. From the Storm Track 9 Weather Center, I'm meteorologist Olivia Glass.

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0: I would like to take this moment to reach out to all of these stores, all of these shopping centers, all of the things, because there's a Walmart by my house that used to be 24/7. Then in COVID, they locked it down and said, no, we can't do that anymore. We're going to close at 9 p.m. Well, now they are open until I think like 10. Mm-hmm. And I'm sorry, there's many days that I want to go in there before work. Like, they don't open until like 6 or 7 a.m., something like that. There's days where I need to go before. And I want to bring back 24-hour stores again. I think it's unfair. We had gotten there. That's one of the things that makes America better than every other country.
1: 24-hour stores?
0: 24-hour stores, yes. Okay.
2: Not liberty and
0: convenience,
2: rights.
1: Aircraft carrier
0: voting.
1: Nuclear stuff.
0: Convenience. America is... America is all about
1: college
0: convenience.
1: College football playoffs. I mean, we could keep going. But
2: baseball.
1: Yeah. Tournaments.
3: Final Four.
1: Yeah. Are you kidding me?
3: Masters.
2: Sports betting.
1: Unlike any other.
0: Well, good. Why don't we add 24-hour stores back to that list?
4: But you as a prepper, that this is very... it's veering off from your fail to plan and plan to fail.
0: So what happened is, during the divorce, I had to give up so much.
1: Oh, here we go. Playing the victim.
0: I'm a victim.
1: Here we go.
0: I'm a victim, and sometimes your preps aren't built the way you need them. And I try to do one is none, two is one, that whole thing.
4: Yep,
0: but, you know,
4: what did you need prior to 6 a.m.?
0: Bananas. What? I used to be able to go into a Walmart and buy bananas at 3 a.m. and I was good to go. I can't do that anymore.
1: You know, this is going to be a precursor of our conversations that Bubba and I have. And 1 year when we call it quits and we're done, my phone's going to ring. I'm going to look down. It's going to be Bubba. I haven't talked to Bubba in months. Hey, buddy. Hey, man. Did you know that 24-hour stores aren't around anymore? No, I didn't know that, Bubba. Anyway, well, that's it. How are you? Good.
4: He's got the jingle ready to play for you all those years into retirement.
1: He'll have a real mariachi band that just plays it every day at his place.
5: 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Everywhere else, you're looking okay. I'm looking at the Ridge Cut, east to westbound 24. Busy as everybody heads towards downtown on westbound, but the traffic is trying to flow this morning.
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1: Yesterday, I had to go to the podiatrist. It's a foot doctor, for those who don't know. Anyway, he's doing a drainage on my big toe. That's putting needles in my big toe.
0: Ouch. And I know you hate needles to begin with.
1: I told him. I go,
0: are
1: hey,
0: they
1: man,
0: little?
1: No. Well, no. They're like... One is, and then the one that they used to like pull the stuff out is the drainage is like huge. And I told him, I go, hey, dude, just letting you know, I'm the whole, like, my face is getting flush. I'm starting to get like really chatty. And I said, I'm just really like
0: nervous,
1: very stereotypical big guy afraid of needles and mice kind of thing. And he's like, okay. So he reaches over and turns his computer monitor and starts playing this while I'm getting ready to get my shot.
2: God.
1: It's the alphabet. C, cat. C, cat. Cake. He has to play me kids' stories. With like Dora the Explorer.
0: But it worked, didn't it?
1: It does. It really, I felt like, you've seen those videos where the doctor does like magic tricks to get the little baby to, you know.
3: They don't even notice they're getting the injection.
1: Yeah, they're just following the little red dot. I told him, I go, you need to learn magic because you would be the best at it. But he's just laughing at me. He's the best. Dr. Song. Yeah, shout out.
4: Some folks are going stop and go in the Ottawa area, northbound 75 heading towards White Oak Mountain. I don't see any problems. I just see some slow ups. Market Street ramp, eastbound at the bottom of the ramp. Watch out for a crash. We're working an accident, Air Park Drive near Vance this morning. And very slow westbound 24 heading towards a ridge cut from Moore Road to the top of the ridge cut.
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10: Humid this morning with a chance for an isolated shower, then becoming mostly cloudy today with chances for scattered showers and storms. High temperatures in the upper 80s. Tonight, a few storms with patchy fog possible with lows in the mid to upper 60s. Thursday, continued chances for scattered showers and storms with high temps in the low 80s. From the Storm Track 9 Weather Center, I'm meteorologist Olivia Glass.

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1: Hey, this part of the show is brought to you by NHTSA. You know, when you're in your car and your phone lights up, maybe get a notification or whatever, and you turn, you look. As soon as you look at that phone, man, and not the road, you're driving distracted.
0: What is it like? It takes 1 second to go a couple hundred yards or something crazy like that? It's nuts. That split second can change everything. Reaction time, safety, yours, someone else's. So if you get pulled over, that ticket's a reminder of your mistake. Put the phone away or pay. And again, this part of the show is brought to you by NHTSA.
1: Hey, Carson, what's happening?
2: I told you guys the other day about how I nailed my car on the concrete coming out of my building. You've seen it, D. It's not great, but... Well, I was talking to one of the other guys that works here, and he just sent me a text. He goes, okay, just saw your damaged car for the first time. Yeah, that's pretty bad. I think you were right. You got to get it fixed.
1: Well, I told you I got it. I got a guy. But the thing is, I just don't want it to be... Listen, and here's another thing, and maybe my guy can't help you. If someone's listening... So here's the deal. She has... It's down to the paint, to the metal.
2: It's down to the metal.
1: So what you don't want is that to, rust. Start to rust up or whatever.
0: Which it's already starting to oxidize now.
1: Isn't there something she can spray? If there's someone who is smart and you know this.
2: Is there like a clear coat?
1: Is there, can you, how's the best way to reach you? Just call you?
0: Socials?
1: Social.
2: Carson on air. 6-7-8-6-8-6. Carson on air on Insta is ideal because I check that more than anything else.
1: And that way you can like send them the picture and be like, hey,
2: yeah.
1: I mean, I'll send it to my guy for sure. But
2: thank you.
1: He's, he's kind of lazy. So
2: I was already like checking out Body Shop.
1: He's cheap, as I was like. So you may just put something on it, and that way it doesn't rust up.
2: Okay, that's what I was wondering, if there's some sort of filler, but I know nothing about
0: this. For now, put a Band-Aid on it.
1: Bubba did that. He used to get his old Ford Ranger he had.
0: A Ford Ranger?
1: And he had a dent in the... It's the first time I met him. He had a dent in his hood, in his bumper, a metal bumper, and he had a Band-Aid on it. I thought, I like this guy. That's funny.
2: I think I need an ace bandage. Mine's a little bit bigger than that.
1: All right, so Carson on air.
2: Yes.
1: If you can help her out.
2: Yeah, thank you.
1: And don't you have a...
0: C-A-R-S-E-N-O-N-A-I-R. Yeah, Carson
1: help her out.
0: On air.
1: Help her out.
3: Some folks are going stop and go in the Ottawa area, northbound 75 heading towards White Oak Mountain. I don't see any problems. I just see some slow-ups. Market Street Ramp, eastbound at the bottom of the ramp. Watch out for a crash. We're working an accident, Air Park Drive near Vance this morning. And very slow westbound 24 heading towards the Ridge Cut from Moore Road to the top of the Ridge Cut.
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6: Tennessee Valley weather.
10: Hot and humid today with chances for scattered showers and storms. High temperatures in the mid to upper 80s. Tonight, a few storms with patchy fog possible. Low temps in the mid to upper 60s. Thursday and Friday feature continued chances for scattered showers and storms with high temperatures both days in the low 80s. From the Storm Track 9 Weather Center, I'm meteorologist Olivia Glass.
6: Q9.

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So I said, you're gonna pay, both you and Davy, 'cause I'm gonna see you in your grave. And they laughed at me, and then I shot him.

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1: What's up, Bubba? Bubba.
0: Talking with a buddy of mine last night, and we started discussing, you know, because DUIs and all that kind of stuff. I assume when I see an adult riding a bicycle.
1: Me too.
0: At night, that they lost their license because...
1: And it's not just any bike. It's a small... It's a BMX bike.
0: It's always a BMX bike. Yep. Exactly. That's what I'm talking about. You see an adult driving or riding a BMX type bike, and you're like, DUI. And you just kind of know it. You know what I mean?
1: Yeah.
0: So we were talking about that, and I said, yeah, you know, you can get a DUI for operating a lawnmower because they busted George Jones for that back in the day for driving his lawnmower while intoxicated because he lost his car license because he was driving while intoxicated. And I was like, if you could get a DUI for driving a bike drunk as well, can you ride a horse? Is a horse a motor vehicle?
1: This is a thing. This is really how, oh my gosh, my brain, come on.
0: Yeah, this is what I was thinking, because a horse,
1: happened.
0: Unlike everything else. Unlike everything else in the world.
2: But can you get a DUI on a bike?
0: Oh,
2: that's
0: yeah.
2: also not a motor vehicle.
0: Yes, you can. You can. Because remember, a bike can also drive on the road.
1: I found it.
0: Like through town.
2: Right, but a I would horse think like can a horse... walk on a road, right?
0: Yeah. But it's different. But horses, unlike bikes and cars and all that, they can do their own thing.
1: So it's...
0: a horse can literally walk itself back to the house.
1: It depends on the state. Every state's... They're a little... Not every... They're all different. But it's some have and some are not. It just depends.
0: You can get a DUI for riding a horse drunk.
1: Yes, you can.
2: And How can they tell? What if your horse is wonky?
0: What if the horse, they try to do the little, tell the horse to do his ABCs backwards? It's not going to happen.
3: What if the horse is drunk and you're not?
4: Mm-hmm. All right. Does the horse get charged?
1: Yeah, you impound the horse.
0: And who's going to impound a horse anyway?
1: This is what happens, man. Things that you don't want to know. Things you can't know.
0: I would think, though, because the horse knows its way home.
1: It would just eventually make it there.
0: Yes. I know. The conversations we have. Carson's losing.
1: This guy says, in Kentucky, you can. A friend of mine got arrested on his horse in the KFC drive-thru for DUI. So there you go.

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1: There's a song in there for everything you do. It's one big country music family. It really is true.
0: It's classic country. 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

0: 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We are Big D and Bubba. 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
1: Bubba got some scoop.
0: Yeah, I
1: spill
0: was...
1: Spill the tea.
0: I was watching this thing yesterday, and it was a big expose, and it was talking about Hayden Panettiere. Remember the show Nashville? The country music show. It was Connie Britton, Charles Esten.
2: Oh, yeah.
0: Okay. So on there, apparently the set was really uncomfortable because Hayden Panettiere, who was supposed to be like the up-and-comer, you know, if you remember, like Raina James was supposed to be like the Reba, I guess.
2: And
0: so apparently, like after the pilot, Connie Britton was kind of, they realized, oh, wait, we should highlight the younger actress and make it less about Connie Britton. And so apparently there was a lot of drama around that because in Connie Britton's world, you know, she had just had all these Emmy nominations. She was mid-40s. This was supposed to be like her push towards, you know, a lasting legacy. And, dude, apparently...
1: TV show.
0: Yeah, apparently there was more drama off the show than on the show.
3: A soap opera TV show in of itself.
0: Dude, I'm like, let's do an expose on this.
2: So all this is coming out just years later or something?
0: Well, Hayden wrote a book. There's always... I know there's always a book.
2: There it is.
0: There's always a book.
2: There it is.
0: That's something I learned from the Y-Files. There's always a book.
2: Always a book.
0: But, yes, in this whole thing, she's talking about... They would come out on stage, and like when they had to grab the mics at... This one time, simultaneously, Hayden was like, I always went lower on the microphone, you know, to show deference
3: all
0: to
3: right,
0: her.
3: All right,
0: oh,
3: all
0: dude,
3: right,
0: I'm all like, right. I can't wait. I'm, dude, it's an audiobook. I'm just saying, this whole thing is
2: I don't
0: out.
2: Need to read it, because you gave us this the highlights. Keeping it
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13: And humid today with chances for scattered showers and storms, high temperatures in the mid to upper 80s. Tonight, a few storms with patchy fog possible, low temps in the mid to upper 60s. Thursday and Friday feature continued chances for scattered showers and storms with high temperatures both days in the low 80s. From the Storm Track 9 Weather Center, I'm meteorologist Olivia Glass.

0: Yeah, burn it down, baby. Brooks and Dunn kicking off the Wednesday edition of Jimbo on the Radio.
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0: Then bring it on, baby. Bring it on. I will take it and pay off all my bills. Maybe have a few bucks left. All right, let's go. On the show today, Inside the Cafe, Willie's Dream Chaser CD. Win it before you can buy it. Got it for you. Also, did you get the Braves Player of the Day? Pushed that out this morning during Big D and Bubba on the Cube mobile app. The producers threw me another stupid survey. This one has me just And I have a very touching honor for a veteran. One other thing. Remember Bugs Bunny? Bugs Bunny right field, Bugs Bunny left field, Bugs Bunny catch. Looney Tunes. Well, I've got something on the way with that, too, so just hang on. Let's get it going this morning. Here's one from Willie off of his Dream Chaser CD. It's called We'd Make a Good Movie. And you got it first right here with Jimbo on the Radio. A classic country legend, Willie Nelson.
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Little Big Town, bring it on home right here with Jimbo on the radio. When you have the original and it's perfect, leave it alone. Okay, Coca-Cola learned that out back in the 80s. Leave it alone. Well, somebody else is trying to mess with an original. I'll tell you about it after the Judds.

0: the Johns. Hey, Grandpa, tell me about the good old days. Right here with Jimbo on the radio, Classic Country Legends, Q97.3, 99.3. My buddy Rowdy Yates tonight, 7 till midnight, right here on the Q. It's called Riding with Rowdy, and you just never know what's going to happen with his show. Sort of like Big D and Bubba, never know. And sort of like here, never know what's going to happen. It's tonight, 7 to midnight, right here on Q97.3, 99.3. Well, when you have the original and the original is perfect, leave it alone. Absolutely not. I don't know why this guy even did. He's a Dutch musician. How do you pronounce the boy's name? His last name is Burry. His first name has got Laszlo or Lizlo or bless his heart, he tried. Don't do that. Just don't do that. The original is perfect, young man.
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12: Tennessee Valley Weather.
13: Hot,
12: and humid today with chances for scattered showers and storms, high temperatures in the mid to upper 80s. Tonight, a few storms with patchy fog possible, low temps in the mid to upper 60s. Thursday and Friday feature continued chances for scattered showers and storms with high temperatures both days in the low 80s. From the Storm Track 9 Weather Center, I'm meteorologist Olivia Glass.
0: Thanks, Olivia. Partly cloudy in Chattanooga and 77.
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0: Coming up, I've got a touching story of a veteran who had no family, but everyone showed up.
14: I walked through a county courthouse square. On a park bench, an old man was sitting there. I said, your old courthouse is kind of run down. He said, no, it'll do for our little town. I said, your old flagpole has leaned a little bit, and that's a ragged old flag you got hanging on it. He said, have a seat, and I sat down. Is this the first time you've been to our little town? I said, I think it is. He said, I don't like to brag, but we're kind of proud of that ragged old flag. You see, we got a little hole in that flag there when Washington took it across the Delaware. And it got powder burned the night that Francis Scott Key sat watching it write and say, can you see? And it got a bad rip in New Orleans with Pakenham and Jackson tugging at its seams. And it almost fell at the Alamo beside the Texas flag, but she waved on, though. She got cut with a sword at Chancellorsville, and she got cut again at Shiloh Hill. There was Robert E. Lee, Beauregard, and Bragg, and the south wind blew hard on that ragged old flag. On Flanders Field in World War I, she got a big hole from a Bertha gun. She turned blood red in World War II. She hung limp and low a time or two. She was in Korea, Vietnam. She went where she was sent by her Uncle Sam. She waved from our ships upon the briny foam, and now they've about quit waving back here at home. In her own good land here, she's been abused. She's been burned, dishonored, denied, and refused. And the government for which she stands is scandalized throughout the land. And she's getting threadbare and she's wearing thin, but she's in good shape for the shape she's in. 'Cause she's been through the fire before. And I believe she can take a whole lot more. So we raise her up every morning. We take her down every night. We don't let her touch the ground, and we fold her upright. On second thought, I do like to brag, 'cause I'm mighty proud of that ragged old.

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0: There's the Possum. Yeah, the Grand Tour right here with Jimbo on the radio. Classic Country Cafe coming up at noon. Get your request in on the Q Mobile app, and I will get it ready to go. We were so slammed yesterday on the cafe. I've got two to start out coming over from yesterday. I promised them I'd do it, and they say they're listening, so I'm going to do it. Well, a veteran by the name of Joe Campbell, he told a TV station up in Massachusetts, and he said, quote, "We'll never let one of our veterans pass without being honored and sent off with respect and dignity, the way that a veteran should be to their final resting place." He said those words as 98-year-old veteran of World War II, John Bernard Arnold III, passed away with no known living family, which left it to be a lonesome funeral. Until the Veteran Services stepped in, they put out a plea to the public. Over 1,500 people turned out on Monday to give him a hero's farewell. They had veterans in I'm already getting goosey bumps. Veterans in uniform, strangers holding the American flag, police officers lining the route. And they gave a proper burial to a World War II vet that they feared would be buried alone.
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Because this story coming up, they put me down. They really...

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1: Back in the innocent days, there was a young cowboy who was in love with a Mexican girl. 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And he would watch her as she walked by, and her cotton dress would dance in the wind, and her eyes held the stars. Now she was the most beautiful thing that cowboy had ever seen, sent down straight from heaven. 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

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And then he told her that he loved her, and he studied her reaction. Now by the time the spring rains came, they were married. 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

0: Yes, sir. 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Man, I love that song. Everybody says, y'all playing too much that new stuff. Well, that stuff that we're playing was from 2006, which is over 20 years ago. You get the idea. Anyway, there's a new report out, and this one just put me down. The minute I read it, I said, they are picking on me. But again, I think of some of my buddies out there. Me and Mark are in the same boat. It's not a dad bod, it's a father figure type thing. Well, listen to this report. It says, according to a new report looked into for the most desirable body types. Why? They say the perfect male body is about 15% body fat. Really? While the perfect female body is about 30% body fat. Somebody getting in trouble. So curves are in and dad bods are out. They had to survey somebody who was skinny, early in life, and had yet to get married. Guarantee it.
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0: 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Here's Dwight Yoakam. I got you.

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0: a dollar right here with Jimbo on the radio. You know, couples break up all the time, and a lot of time it's because of constant arguing. But there's a way to argue and stay together.
1: Always fighting with your wife or girlfriend? 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
0: Let me
1: Tip number one, never tell her that her constant nagging is the reason you're having an affair with her sister. Tip number two, don't tell her that ever since she put on all that weight, she's been really moody.
0: Oh, please.
1: And finally, tip number three, if you're having an argument with your wife or girlfriend, just tell her she's right.
0: Oh,
1: trust us, that's the only thing you can say. Good luck, fellas.
0: Yes, dear. Good gravies. With this, her sister? What's wrong with you, son?

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Kids, I'll Go Crazy right here with Jimbo on the radio. I remember Looney Tunes, loved them, still love watching them, but how do they relate to folks today? Details.

0: that's still another one of those songs that if you ain't careful, you get a nice little pink piece of paper from DePopo. John Anderson just swangin' right here with Jimbo on the radio. Don't forget, today is Wednesday, so you're going to get your first clue to the Grand Ole Opry Brain Teaser with Food City. Dale will have that for you at 4:20 this afternoon, okay? So don't miss it. You could win tickets to the Grand Ole Opry. Well, I remember Looney Tunes. Still love Looney Tunes. Love watching it on Boomerang and it still just brings back memories. Lots of memories. But comedian Dustin Nickerson, he now has kids, and he's trying to explain it to them.
1: I put on Looney Tunes for my kids recently. That show has not aged well. All right, honey, let's meet this cast of characters. First off, we have a pig. His name's Porky.
0: So?
1: And his thing is he has a speech impediment.
0: Porky.
1: Okay, you don't like that? Well, check it out. There's this mouse, and he's Mexican.
0: Okay.
1: I don't get it. How's that funny? How's that not funny?
2: Arriba.
1: You heard what I said, right? Mexican mouse?
2: Unbelievable.
1: Okay, you don't like that? Well, check it out. There's this skunk. She goes, what's he doing? I go, he holds women against their will. Yeah, they try and get away, but Pepe won't let him. And all the other characters, what they're doing is they're trying to kill one another.
0: Oh.
1: You know how in your shows they're all friends? They're not in these ones. They're trying to murder one another.
0: Oh, for heaven's sakes. Looney Tunes is still popular. And quite honestly, it's a cartoon, son.
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13: And humid today with chances for scattered showers and storms, high temperatures in the mid to upper 80s. Tonight, a few storms with patchy fog possible, low temps in the mid to upper 60s. Thursday and Friday feature continued chances for scattered showers and storms with high temperatures both days in the low 80s. From the Storm Track 9 Weather Center, I'm meteorologist Olivia Glass.
0: 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Right now, Chattabugga, not bad, but we got clouds, rain on the way, and 81.
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0: Well, the question is to vacation or not to vacation. And Wallet Hub had the answer. I got the details coming up. Here's ETC and tell me why on the Q. Well, you

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0: Carrie Underwood, Wasted, right here with Jimbo on the Radio Classic Country Cafe. Coming up at the top of the hour, get that request in on the Q Mobile app. Just click the old microphone or the little text box, and it'll send it right to me. I'll get it ready to go for the cafe, brought to you by Heritage Funeral Home, East Brainerd Chapel. Well, you know, with the price of eggs in China and all that stuff going up, a lot of people are reconsidering vacations this year. And according to Wallet Hub, they say 60% of Americans say that the gas prices right now are affecting their summer travel plans. And 50% say they're going to spend less money this year than they did last summer. Okay, well, if you want to save money, how about doing a staycation right here in Chattabooga? You got Rock City, Ruby Falls, Point Park, you got the aquarium, you got the IMAX, you got the rock climbing, you got all of the jump parks, all of the nature parks in the area, you got swimming, you got biking, yeah, you got TV. That's a vacation.
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0: Hopefully you got the Braves Player of the Day this morning. Push that out to you at 8 o'clock here in Big D and Bubba. 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Right now, Rodney Atkins, if you're going through hell, right here with Jimbo on the radio.

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0: the legend, Keith Whitley. I'm over you right here on Classic Country Legends, Q97.3, 99.3. Jimbo on the radio on this hump day Wednesday. Yep, cafe is coming up. Yep, cafe is coming up. Got your request in. I'll open the phone lines here in a minute. Just a minute, and I'll open those up for you, okay? Hey, the American Music Awards, they are going to air Monday on CBS and Paramount Plus at 8 p.m., and this year, they are giving away the USAA's Honor Through Action Award to Darius Rucker. Mm-hmm. Oh, Hootie himself. They are recognizing him for his commitment to supporting military families through his performances. Also, the Military Warrior Support Foundation, the USO, the DoD Warrior Games. He supports all of that, and he's getting that award on Monday. Oh, yeah. His band, Hootie and the Blowfish, they're going to perform. That's Hootie. Darius. Rucker. Yep, and they'll perform on Monday's show.
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2: 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All right, I'm slopping up the slop. 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It's good country. 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
1: Hey, buddy, it's Mike Higgins and Dunlap. How about some of that North to Alaska from, old Johnny there?
0: Oh, Johnny Horton. Sure, I'll get to her.
1: Yeah, all right. I appreciate it very much.

We've worked out exactly how much fun you can have in one day. 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

Carrington must be doing something right. Right here on the Classic Country Cafe, 15 after the noontime hour. Let me check my computer over here one more time before I tell you what I was going to tell you. Yep, still there. 24 westbound there at South Pittsburgh. They've got a multi-car accident right there at the Kimball exit, and it is backing up traffic, but they are letting you get through. So just be a patient, would ya? By the way, Patrick over in Whitwell. He said, how about some Conway? And she's got a single thing on her mind. I said, sure. They use the Q Mobile app, so I'll play it for you. Not going to say what she's got on her mind.

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There's Earl Thomas Conley. I can't win for losing you. Right here with Jimbo on the radio inside the Classic Country Cafe. One other traffic tidbit for you. If you're traveling southbound 75 into North Georgia, they are doing some construction there at Three Notch Road, working on the bridge, okay? Right lane is closed. Move to the left. The two left lanes are open. The right one is closed, so watch out for that construction as you're traveling south into Georgia. Here you go, Roger. Here is your Montgomery Gentry and self-made man from the Classic Country Cafe.

0: 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Hello.
1: Hello. Could you play me the Tom T. Hall version of Song of the South?
0: I will go pull her and get her.
1: Well, I like to hear

John Anderson, The Price of a Thin Silver Dime, right here on the Classic Country Cafe. We've been having some fun around here. If you heard some hiccups and pops and stuff like that, I'm not sure what happened. I don't know if we got hit with a bolt of lightning from somewhere or someone just decided to pull the extension cord out of the wall. Oh, Lord have mercy. It's time. I've got to give away this. I really do, because you can't buy it yet. It won't come out to the in general public until the 29th. I've got it for you right now. It's Willie Nelson's brand new CD called Dream Chaser. Uh-huh. I've got this copy right here in my greedy little hands. You be caller number 10 at 423-702-9799, and I will give you the Win It Before You Can Buy It Willie Nelson Dream Chaser CD. 423-702-9799 is my number for you to win. It's here on the Classic Country Cafe. Here's Blake and the Pistolannies, and other friends, and boys around here, on the queue.

0: 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Who am I talking to?
1: This is Stephanie.
0: Hi, Stephanie. Where are you calling from?
1: From Ringgold, Georgia.
0: Ringgold. Ring. It's a ring. No. R-A-N-G. You know, that's the way it goes. Well, you're caller number 10, dear.
1: Yay!
0: You've got this CD from Willie called Dream Chaser, and the whole dang thing is good. I've listened to the whole thing frontwards and backwards, and even with Willie singing backwards, it's still better than this new stuff.
1: Awesome. I'm so excited.
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13: From the Langley Roofing Weather Center.
14: And humid today with chances for scattered showers and storms, high temperatures in the mid to upper 80s. Tonight, a few storms with patchy fog possible, low temps in the mid to upper 60s. Thursday and Friday feature continued chances for scattered showers and storms with high temperatures both days in the low 80s. From the Storm Track 9 Weather Center, I'm meteorologist Olivia Glass.
0: 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Right now we have clouds and 87. Q90.

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And we have a few workplace rules, like rule of what not to heat up.

0: Old Jimbo's got your midday covered. 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

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You know that I'm not going to finish a show without a stupid criminal. I got one coming up that, well, he's caring at least. Here's John.

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1: Man, that's smooth. Johnny Lee, Prisoner of Hope. You know who played in his band? Wade Hayes. Yeah, we just saw him recently down in Chatsworth, Georgia, there at Maxville Trailers. Man, what a small world, but a big old country family. Well, you know I'm not going to let you go a day without a stupid criminal. And this guy's just, well, follow the bouncing ball, okay? This feller was up in Indiana, and he was found by people dancing in the middle of the road. And he had a turtle, matter of fact, an Eastern box turtle in his hand. And he was dancing with a turtle in the middle of the road. Of course, the popo had to show up and get him out of the road. They did. That Eastern box turtle is an endangered species, so you ain't supposed to have it. But he did. And why did he have it? They didn't have a real good answer, but they did find meth in his pocket. Oh, the turtle was unharmed and released.
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1: From the Langley Roofing Weather Center.
7: And humid today with chances for scattered showers and storms, high temperatures in the mid to upper 80s. Tonight, a few storms with patchy fog possible, low temps in the mid to upper 60s. Thursday and Friday feature continued chances for scattered showers and storms with high temperatures both days in the low 80s. From the Storm Track 9 Weather Center, I'm meteorologist Olivia Glass.
1: Right now in Chattanooga, we have cloudy skies, 85.
8: 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Oh,
1: I failed to tell you. They released that turtle, told you that, but they booked the boy on drug charges. Who saw that coming? Here's Alabama. You've got the touch right here.

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You be my first caller through and tell me who that Braves player is at 423-702-9799, and I will give you a family four-pack of tickets to go see the Braves take on the Pittsburgh Pirates on Sunday, June 7th. 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
1: Is it Austin Riley?
0: It is Austin Riley, and you, my friend, are on your way to Hotlanta. Who am I talking to?
1: It's David.
0: Hey, David, you're going to get to go down and see the old Bravos take on the Pittsburgh Pirates down at Truist Park. You just hang on. I'll tell you how to get the tickets.
1: Awesome. Thank you.
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0: That is from Willie Nelson's new CD called Dream Chaser. And it's right here with Jimbo on the radio. The whiskey won't it, tomato. If you had enough whiskey, it'll ask you to do anything. Especially if you make it to the bottom of the bottle. Well, I've got the last story for you today. Everybody's looking at their phones, and they're trying to walk and, you know, chew gum and look at their phone all at the same time. Some people fall upstairs. I've got a few people that I've known to do that. But this one takes the cake. This was Monday night up in Manhattan in New York. The lady is getting out of her Mercedes-Benz SUV on Fifth Avenue near the Cartier store. Well, police responded because the woman, apparently when she stepped out, she went right down an open manhole. Didn't have the lid on it. They transported her to a nearby hospital where she died from the injury.
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0: From the Langley Roofing Weather Center.
10: And humid today with chances for scattered showers and storms, high temperatures in the mid to upper 80s. Tonight, a few storms with patchy fog possible, low temps in the mid to upper 60s. Thursday and Friday feature continued chances for scattered showers and storms with high temperatures both days in the low 80s. From the Storm Track 9 Weather Center, I'm meteorologist Olivia Glass. Q90.

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1: 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A lot of us can relate to that song. 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The first ever Renaissance Fair happening in Chattanooga is going to be May 30th in Coolidge Park. The hours will be from 10 a.m. until 8 p.m. that day. It's free of charge. 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All part of what's going on down there. The first ever Chattanooga Renaissance Fair happening May 30th on the North Shore in Coolidge Park. We got some Patti Loveless on the way next. 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

0: 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The latest road conditions and school closings. 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

0: 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Classic Country Legends with the Desert Rose Band. And we're giving away Atlanta Braves tickets again this week. 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
0: From the Langley Roofing Weather Center.
15: And humid today with chances for scattered showers and storms, high temperatures in the mid to upper 80s. Tonight, a few storms with patchy fog possible, low temps in the mid to upper 60s. Thursday and Friday feature continued chances for scattered showers and storms with high temperatures both days in the low 80s. From the Storm Track 9 Weather Center, I'm meteorologist Olivia Glass.

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1: "How old do you think I am?" he said. 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

0: Classic Country, Q97 399.3, Classic Country Legends of Brooks and Dunn, and Play Something Country. Here's some more Memorial Day weekend items you need to know about. On-street parking in downtown Chattanooga will be free on Memorial Day, courtesy of Chattanooga Parking Authority. Also, TDOT is going to keep construction lanes open for the Memorial Day weekend beginning on Friday, May 22nd at 12 noon. So you got that working for you, too. And the five Chattanooga recycling centers and the landfill on Birchwood Pike will be closed on Memorial Day Monday as well. And I assume that the Hamilton County recycling centers will also be closed on Monday as well. Don't know that for sure, but I'm pretty sure about it. Sure enough to go ahead and tell you about it anyway. Cullen Ray on the way next on Classic Country, Q97 399.3.
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0: Classic Country, Q97, 399.3, getting all that good vitamin D. Being raised on country sunshine. There's Dottie West on your home for classic country legends. And this is Dale Mitchell. Got clue number one to help you solve this week's Food City Grand Ole Opry brain teaser coming up. So hang on for that about 4:20 this afternoon. Let's take a look at traffic now. See how things are rolling so far on the highways this afternoon with Robin Daniels. What's in it all for us in the Drive Time Traffic Center?
1: And 24 eastbound about 11 or 12 minutes from downtown to the split. Westbound 24, 20, maybe 25 minutes to get from the split to downtown. Southbound 27 lined up to get onto 24 westbound. 153 is good between I-75 and the dam. North of the dam, we do have an accident. 153 southbound. It's right as you pass Northgate, so a bit of a slow go through there. 75 northbound, a little slow passing Ooltewah. Southbound 75 is good. Watch out for an accident. Shallowford Road at Rodeo Drive.
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I hope you're having a really good day today. We're one day closer to the weekend now, closer to the weekend than we were yesterday. That's always a good thing to celebrate, don't you think? 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

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A violin has four strings, and a fiddle has four strings. 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

0: 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That's great, isn't it? 421, as we give you your first clue to help you out with this week's Grand Ole Opry Food City Brain Teaser. We'll play that at 5:10 on Friday afternoon. If you solve it first, win yourself a pair of tickets to the Grand Ole Opry. Here is clue number one for this week. This Opry member was featured in Ken Burns' country music documentary. This Opry member was featured in Ken Burns' country music documentary. There's clue number one for this week's Food City Grand Ole Opry Brain Teaser. Number two comes along tomorrow afternoon at this very time on Q97.3, 99.3, where Alabama's on the way for you next. And a look now at Drive Time Traffic to Robin in the Drive Time Traffic Center.
1: And 24 eastbound, 13 or 14 minutes from downtown to the split. Westbound 24, 20 to 25 minutes from the split to downtown. Then you look good. Southbound 27 lined up to get onto 24 westbound. 153 is good between I-75 and the dam. 75 is moving well both ways between Cleveland and Dalton. Watch out for an accident. Cummings Highway at Alford Hill Drive.
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14: From the Langley Roofing Weather Center,
15: Tennessee Valley Weather.
14: Showers and storms possible during the evening, isolated overnight, the low in the upper 60s. Thursday and Friday are about the same. Each day, a very humid, scattered showers and storms at times, partly cloudy in between. High temperatures, mid-80s. From the StormTrack 9 Weather Center, I'm meteorologist David Glenn.
0: We have cloudy skies right now and 77 degrees. Q90.

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0: 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We all know one. You may be one. We may all be one. Alan Jackson in a small town Southern Man on your home for Classic Country Legends at the First Horizon Pavilion this coming Sunday, the Chattanooga Market, as usual, from 11 to 4. 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You'll find it there this weekend, plus the usual artists and artisans and farmers selling what they make or grow. 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We've got some John Michael Montgomery coming up for you next.
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0: 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Boy, they got good harmonies, don't they? You think they were related or something. Larry Gatlin and the Gatlin Brothers doing Broken Lady at 4:50 as we get an update on drive time traffic. 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
1: 24 eastbound problems in Marion County. Right before you get to the Hamilton County line, there's an accident. The left lane is blocked there, so a slow go through there. Then once you get to downtown, it's going to be 14 or 15 minutes from downtown to the split. Westbound 24, 25, maybe 30 minutes from the split to downtown. And then you look good. Southbound 27 lined up to get onto 24 westbound. 153 looking good between I-75 and the dam. 75 moving well between Cleveland and Dalton. Still that accident working Cummings Highway at Alford Hill Drive.
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0: 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It sure won't be. 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
1: And 24 eastbound, still that accident in Marion County. It's right before you get to the Hamilton County line. Left lane remains blocked. So slow through there. Once you get to downtown, about 13 or 14 minutes from downtown at the split. Westbound 24 is still a busy ride. 25 or 30 minutes from the split to downtown. Southbound 27 is lined up to get onto 24 westbound. 153 northbound, a little busy toward the dam. Nothing to worry about. 75 northbound, a little slow through the construction. Passing Hamilton Place. Southbound 75 is good. Watch out for accidents. Graysville Road just off East Brainerd Road and Shalford at Morris Hill.
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3: Showers and storms possible during the evening, isolated overnight, the low in the upper 60s. Thursday and Friday are about the same. Each day, a very humid, scattered showers and storms, at times partly cloudy in between. High temperatures, mid-80s. From the StormTrack 9 Weather Center, I'm meteorologist David Glenn.
0: We have cloudy skies right now and 75 degrees.

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0: 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As we check drive time traffic just ahead of Aaron Tiffin, and Robin Daniels has the traffic for us.
1: Still two separate accidents, 24 eastbound in Marion County between Nickajack Lake and the Hamilton County line. So slow through there, but once you get to downtown, it is going to be about 12 or 13 minutes to get to the split. Westbound 24, still 20 to 25 minutes from the split to downtown. Southbound 27, lining up to get onto 24. Westbound 153 looks good between I-75 and the dam. 75 moving well between Cleveland and Dalton. Watch out for an accident north access just off Highway 153.
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0: 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That's a 4:05 afternoon Saturday start. 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Our StormTrack 9 Weather Center forecast is straight ahead. Alan Jackson is on the way, too.
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5: Showers and storms possible during the evening, isolated overnight, the low in the upper 60s. Thursday and Friday are about the same. Each day, a very humid, scattered showers and storms at times, partly cloudy in between. High temperatures, mid-80s. From the StormTrack 9 Weather Center, I'm meteorologist David Glenn.
6: We have mostly cloudy skies right now and 78 degrees.

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2: Tell me, do you look back on your life and have regrets? Some have a few, some have a lot more than that. But there are three standouts that most of us cannot get out of our minds, and we'll tell you about them in just a bit. And later on, there is a saying, what happens in Vegas stays in Vegas. But one person decided to bring a bit of that home, and that is when the trouble started.
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1: I sure hope you don't fill much time in your life living with regret. I know we all have them, but regret is, one of those things that sort of lives rent-free in a lot of people's minds, and I happen to know the big things that a lot of us just can't stop thinking about. Lost love is the biggest, you know, the one that got away. And then not patching things up with a friend or a family member. That was another biggie. And then there's this, regret over education. For many, it was the fact that they never went to college or maybe that they dropped out of high school. Then, of course, you have people like me who wake up every single day and realize I wasted all of my time and all of this money for this.
0: It's Riding with Rowdy.
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8: From the Langley Roofing Weather Center,
9: showers and storms possible during the evening, isolated overnight, the low in the upper 60s. Thursday and Friday are about the same. Each day, a very humid, scattered showers and storms, at times partly cloudy in between. High temperatures, mid-80s. From the StormTrack 9 Weather Center, I'm meteorologist David Glenn. Q90.

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2: There sure seems to be a whole lot of interest in this new book from country superstar Clint Black. And just the other day, I had a chance to sit down and chat with him about it. Hear it for yourself on Facebook, YouTube, and TikTok, too, at Rowdy Vision. So, what is up with my rowdy friends today? Well, James just posted, I really miss the days when my biggest problem was what cartoon to watch. Ken has himself a dilemma today. He says, here I stand in front of the fridge, trying to decide between being happy or being skinny. And then there is my Facebook friend Penny, who faces a challenge herself. She says, I'd lose weight, but I hate losing.
0: You are Riding with Rowdy.
3: 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It will be unexpected and without warning. 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
1: You don't see this every day. Police in Dallas, Texas were contacted after a suitcase broke open on a flight from Las Vegas, revealing packages of marijuana inside. And we're not talking just a little, we are talking a lot. Upon inspection, officers discovered vacuum-sealed pouches of marijuana totaling 75 pounds. Now, a quick check of that reveals that the street value could be between $75,000 and $200,000. We are told after the contraband has been properly photographed, cataloged, and destroyed, the luggage will be returned to its registered owner, Willie Nelson.
0: This is Riding with Rowdy.
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WUUQ South Pittsburgh, W257AZ Lookout.